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Blue Street 5435.

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Comment in 13,000, 3190.

Cessna 4013, flight level 200 to cross 45 miles out at 14,000. Zero 10,000 and 3004 Cessna 4013.

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Center Bushwick, first Bushwick 51, 74, information India, level 42. Thousand Bushwick 51, 74.

And approach Blue Streak 5174. We're getting a laser right now, green laser. About 10 miles to the north of us, current position. It's right off the nose, about 10 miles, actually about 8 miles now to the north.

Hill, 1291, have a CT6, descent via landing north. I wonder if you could deviate, right the left of course, where we're

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Off 406 and estimated at 613.

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We're 2500 on the Churchill 6. And

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Turn to Churchill.

45, putting heavy to south of 200, 45 south. Ring 1-3, 13 south, 86, 520 heavy.

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Postman 835.

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1: Estimating Houston, 0654.

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Yes, please. Transport 3307.

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So when we get to Hamilton. 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

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Out time 0611, taxi 0621, off 0634, ETA 1046.

Delta, that's 1814 heavy, 2,800 climbing to 5,000. $3,000 AVAX 1814.

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1: Departure, good morning, target 949, Churchill 6, departure 2500, climb to 5000. Okay, 1-3000, target 949.

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Cargo jet 967.

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Cargo jet 918.

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Gate 0753 off the ground 0813. Takeoff fuel 58.0. Expecting JFK 0941.

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Okay, south of the complex. Take for the car.

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Offline, going 3, 15, 1,

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Flight present heading, expect vectors ABEX, 3104 heavy.

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Alright, off with 0840, off with 0850, and that destination ETA is 0941.

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Confirm that was for 429, 429. 429 at the 13,000.

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1: Do you have enough CLK to land over with?

Gonna maintain 8000, turn right heading 185 ABEX, 803 heavy.

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150 heavy, 2500

Okay, we are ready to come in for this. AJLT Heavy confirmed left heading 090 and descend and maintain 6000. AJLT Heavy.

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Dodson climbing over 4094.

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0: 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Have a good day.
1: Departure American 3157. We're climbing at a 2.6 for 5,000. Climb to 13,000 American 3157.
2: Direct Gibbles, resume the departure, Pick Air 3489.

Yeah, we can give to you right now. 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Not at all. It's maybe farther to the east it is, but here out to the west, it's very, very broken.

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Delta 9 for

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Delta 393 is 2400 on the Churchill 6. The 13,000, Delta 393.

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Okay, United 2442, 2800, climbing the Churchill. United 2442.

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1: Archer, good morning, Delta 2302, 4200, climb in at 5000 via the special thing. And we have space in the top three if you want. Turn direct Churchill and climb attain 13000, Delta 2302.
2: Archer, good morning, Chicago 391 Heavy. Passing, 2575,000 on Diego 5. Climb maintain 13,000, Chicago 391.

There were kind of two layers. The first phases were at about 1400 to 2100, and then there was kind of another layer somewhere in between there, and we broke out at the second one at like 3000, Delta 2302.

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1: Fort John Boy, 37, turn 090, 2,525,000. I'm maintaining 13,000.

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Delta 2915.

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0: 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Tops are at 4,300 and relatively smooth. Absolutely nothing above.
1: Well, that's about 273 heavy, 2,000 spines, 5,000 on the hydro pipe.
0: Correct, still filling that up 1094.

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Is that Delta 2876? 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

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We're out at 11:25 and we are estimated inbound to Brussels at 19:25.

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departure number 5479. 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
1: I maintain 13,000 Delta 511. Churchill resumes departure at 5,005.

Thank you.

3, off time, 1255, and time arrival 1704.

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Base is 4,700 MSL. There is a few, maybe at 1,900 as well. Very, very few. Broken, and the top's at 5,200. There's some serious clouds way up there, but it's clear.

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Chicago, 3 8 9.

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Yeah, Tester, you're making the offload time is 1330, airport 1348, and estimated is 2052.

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Take care. 964.5, climbing 5,000. One 313,000, left direct Churchill, Delta 9960.

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One zero 10,000 just 319.

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Direct to Lovie, Paragraph 613.

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So it's the top. Top's probably about 4,400. About 3,500 or so. Thank you. Find me the Churchill, sorry.

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Yeah, I said earlier, so 6367.

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Have a good morning, Air Shuttle 16.

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It's 14, 6 and 11, Delta 2763.

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Aztec 609 to Yankee, checking on 3,300. VFR adder above 3,000 to 3,500 to advise 19 Yankee.

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I maintain 13,000 at 10 for 33, 47.

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That's 433, 48.

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I maintain 1-3000 Delta 851.

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Turn 090, descend and maintain 10,000, air transport 3329 has...

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Three seven starting 324. Bye bye.

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The approach, good afternoon, this is 2629, checking out with you, leveling 14,000, Yankee and State. We'll cross Hicks at 13,000 and sits at 11,000 for Allegiant 2629.

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Delta 2824, come to 2.15,000. 313 Delta 2824. 92 under 426, take care.

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Come in 13000, Delta 3113.

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We have Charlie at Lexington. 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Brickyard 5849.

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Yeah, we'll hit the right. 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

0: 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We're out of 2.9 on the levee. Delta 931.
1: Thirty-seven, Southwest 4, 3, 2, 1.